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3: 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I'm Whitney.

0: not at breaking the wall that I'm building around myself to protect myself from inflation and tariffs and gas prices. Oh, aren't they a joy?
1: They are a joy. I haven't seen it for myself personally, but I hear we're up to like $1.90 now.
0: Yeah, I've seen it personally.
1: God.
0: I've seen it. I've felt it.

0: 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It's now time for Sherry and Woody's morning announcements.
1: Well, more households in our city are losing their door-to-door mail delivery. Now, this is part of Canada Post's whole restructuring plan to switch 4 million addresses to community mailboxes to cut some costs. Here in Regina, this will impact 24,000 houses with postal codes starting with S4N, S4S, and S4V.
2: Well, our crops need to come off. Across the province, it's getting done, but of course, rain in some areas is making it very expensive to do so. Tyson Jackstite farms in the southwest and says that this might be his most expensive crop yet.
3: Most farms, it's going to be double of what they normally have spent on fuel this time of year compared to other years.
2: Currently, 27% of the crop is in the bin, up from 18% last week, but of course, this is behind the five-year average of 58%.
1: You know, you just wouldn't think a person could be bitten by a shark off the coast of Quebec.
2: I saw this!
1: That's what happened to a diver yesterday in the Gulf of St. Lawrence. The Canadian Shark Attack Registry, which is a pretty slow office usually, says white shark spottings have been rising.
2: And the NFL Thursday Nighter sees the Bills host the Lions. It's Buffalo's first regular season game in their brand new stadium. Both teams are coming off wins in their season openers. Watch the Bare Naked Ladies sing the Canadian National Anthem before the game.
1: Well, the Toronto Blue Jays earned a 5-1 win over the Detroit Tigers yesterday, but they aren't much closer to playoffs. A lot of jostling happening right now. The Chicago White Sox now hold the American League's third and final wildcard berth. The Blue Jays 1.5 games behind them. Toronto has today off before opening a critical 3-game series in Texas.
2: Okay. Oilers, front office, back office, all the offices, listen up. They're treating Connor Hellebuck like crap in Winnipeg. It's time for us to bring yet another Connor to Edmonton. Winnipeg Jets have suspended their goaltender, Connor Hellebuck, for failing to report to training camp. GM Kevin Cheveldayoff plans to address the media this morning. Now, Hellebuck last year was the NHL's MVP. He publicly requested a trade from the team on August 26th.

0: 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It's now time for Sherry and Woody's morning announcements.
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2: In my entire life, I've never been a part of the privileged cognoscenti that get mail delivered to their home.
3: Same, like a movie.
2: Yeah, no. I grew up in the country, so we had to go to town to the post office to get our mail and find out the most important things, like who was sleeping with who, who'd gone bankrupt, and who died over the very cold winter.
3: Right, right.
2: And in the city, I always had a community mailbox. There was a time in university where I think the mail was brought to my house, but I lived with like seven other people, so I never bothered to look at the mail. But now many households in our city will be losing that door-to-door mail delivery.
4: Mail on Sunday? Oops!
2: This is part of Canada Post's restructuring plan to switch 4 million addresses to community mailboxes to cut costs. Here in Regina, that's going to impact 24,000 houses.
3: Of course, here in the city, we're seeing gas prices go up again.
2: Oh, yeah.
3: And you can bet that's also going to affect our farmers. Like Tyson Jackstite, he farms in the southwest part of the province and says this could be his most expensive crop yet.
5: Most farms, it's going to be double of what they normally have spent on fuel this time of year compared to other years.
3: Currently, 27% of crops are in the bin, up from 18% last week.
2: What's hot for fall of 2026 fashion? Apparently.
6: This is beautiful. What is that, velvet?
2: Turns out suede jackets, lace, and velvet. Yes, velvet are hot. They're the hot fall fashion trends of 2026. And visible socks.
3: This is not going away.
2: I don't know if I like the visible socks.
3: It's very gym teacher, a la 1988.
2: Yeah, yeah.
3: Well, it's the NFL Thursday Nighter. We've got the Bills hosting the Lions' first regular season game that they're hosting in their brand new stadium. So that's cool. Both teams coming off wins in their season openers. Watch for the Bare Naked Ladies singing the Canadian national anthem before the game.
2: Toronto Blue Jays off today after they earned a 5-1 win over the Tigers. The Jays have 9 games left in their regular season and are now one of 4 teams chasing the White Sox for that final wild card berth.
3: And goalie drama continues for Winnipeg. The Jets have suspended goaltender Connor Hellebuck for failing to report to training camp yesterday. GM Kevin Cheveldayoff plans to address the media this morning. Of course, he requested a team, like, was out public with it back in August, but that hasn't happened yet, so he's staying home. Well, it's a Rider bye week, so bring them up.
2: The only thing being brought out, combines.
3: Mm-hmm.
2: Swathers if you're desperate.
3: We've got good farming weather. Sunshine 18 today. Chance of showers tonight and 21 tomorrow.
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